0: RFL 101, l'autre radio partout en Touraine.
1: If our lips can bring every hope of the spring, that's Judy, my Judy. If our eyes say yes, but you're wrong in your guess, that's Julie.

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And the beat goes on. The beat goes on. And the beat goes on. 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

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Ticket agent, ticket agent. 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

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You know the wife get you, beat your raggedy little cedar tree.

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Scepter shall not depart from Judah, nor a lawgiver from between his feet, until Shiloh comes, and unto him shall the gathering of the children be. All I and I, people, shall be gathered unto the Most High, Rastafari.

0: Haileai, Selassiei, Rastafari.
1: Yo, cat. Yo, where you say it?
2: Well, link. Listen, me, I come link, you know.
1: I'm there, I chill now, sir. Nothing left now. Go on, star.
2: Star.
1: Yeah,
2: you know. You know, you say, who that?
1: Who that?
2: Taurus.
1: Oh, you mean singing?
2: Yeah, man.
1: Yo, I'm there, I like them boy, there, you know.
2: You know him?
1: No, but I just not like them boy, the star.
2: You take on there again.
1: No, my young man, I can't do that. I just not like him.
2: You know, hold on, cat. You never raise him?
1: No.
2: No, hold on, cat. You never raise him yet?
1: No.
2: You don't know him?
1: No.
2: You might take on a girl.
1: You
2: and you don't like him?
1: For real, I just not like him. The boy, they always a sing and a laugh off them face. Not like him, star.
2: Cap, my feel say you have it.
1: What a bad mind. No.
2: Yes,
1: star off.
2: Yes,
1: see. Boy, I could just stay at our boy there, you understand?
2: Yeah, man, real man, I tell me, say, boy, you, Taurus.
1: I go run the place.
2: Like, hey, yeah, cool, man.
1: What?
2: Your daughter tell me so the man Taurus Riley.
1: And the real big man. And that me I tell you for real.
2: Yeah, man, you tell man for mad, man. Hey, yo, I'm telling you something, dude. I'm not mad at you. Right now, can I tell me, say, yeah, Taurus Riley in person.
1: Yes, should have bust long time. I be a fight him again.
2: Hey, can cool, man. What? You tell man for... I cut him.
1: Yeah, go ahead.
2: Tell man for falling.
1: We're there, yeah, we're there. Yeah, man, no worry. Your Taurus, them boy, then I like him. I be a fight them boy, they fight and chatter behind your back. The boy have all that tune when counter record your mouth, he's right.
2: Ah, where is it?
1: The boy have a bootleg CD.
2: Which one is it?
1: Leave a thing with me.
2: You know, Semina, me get a talk after this.
1: See?
3: We gotta pray, meditate, find a way.
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